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0: 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We're clearing to Milford, returning.
1: To Warren Ambulance, you're clear returning 2021.
2: Ambulance 1, clear of the scene.
1: To Ambulance 1, clear of the scene.

0: Channel for Damon's Code 1, requested response 3636 Sullivan Farm. The 7676-year-old male, whose practice of breathing falls, possible ellipsis only 17 alpha 4. Demo for the AMOS code 1, requested a respond number 3636 Sullivan Farm for the 76-year-old male, whose patches of breathing fall. Sophilus is only 17 alpha 4, cross street of Lake Road South, 10 months 2021.
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1: Incident terminated for North Canadian, 1, 2028.

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2: Just giving you an update. Fire's knocked down. We're overhauling right now and rehabbing. We should be all set with the units we have on scene. I'm going to be staying over on the Fire Ford, Fairfield County Ford Zone.
1: Bruce, thank you for that update. 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
0: Roger, car 2, and you have 111 responding to the scene.
1: Dan 4, 1 minute out, thank you.

0: 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Sorry to bother you with this, but is our call on the Matatoc Scout Reservation?
1: Affirmative, it is. 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

fire. 120 Boyd Street, CRI. A commercial fire alarm, 52 Charlie 3. Again, 120 Boyd Street, CRI. For a commercial fire alarm, 52 Charlie 3. Cross streets Woodland and Laurel, 0017.

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Medical alarm reporting a fall, 17 Alpha 4. Again, 49 East Hyredale Drive. 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
1: Arctic Ocean 10 en route, 510. Ocean 10 should be halfway between Hagaman Sheen and Hopoy Hill in Cornwall. State police is on scene. Looks like it might have been on fire at some point, but it's no longer. And no sign.

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0: 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Can you try response again?
1: Okay, so has an engine sign on number one, and we need a second ambulance for evaluation on a...
0: Roger, you have engine three and hot or cold response for the ambulance.
1: Cold for engine three and cold for the ambulance.

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0: CD, can you fax me to Goshen, E3, Firehanger, Goshen?
1: Goshen 8, repeat your left.
0: This is Goshen 8. To confirm the address.
1: Roger, 47 Tamarack Lane. Again, 47 Tamarack Lane. It's a dead end off of North Street.
0: My car crashed before that one. Address of that one.
1: The second call is North Street. Halfway between Hagam and Sheen and Hotboy Hill, just north of Tamarack Lane.
0: Great, thank you. Go to the next one.
1: Confirming Goshen 8 here at Tamarack.

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0: Roger, Goshen 8 on scene. 535.
2: Goshen 10, Alpha D. Go ahead.
0: Goshen 10, at this time, I only have one member en route to your headquarters for the second ambulance. 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
0: Roger, you have two members at Tamarack, and I believe the ambulance 8 on scene.

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1: Alpha 4, repeating response number 47, Tamarack Lean. 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

City 2 Goshen Fire, second tone for a second call. 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
1: Go ahead, Alpha.
0: We're about to come to your third tone for the fire department. 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

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Respond to number 312 West Morris Road in Morris. Leave for an 85-year-old female, feeling weak. Conscious and breathing, 26 Alpha 1. Repeating, respond to number 312 West Morris Road in Morris. Leave for an 85-year-old female, feeling weak. Conscious and breathing, 26 Alpha 1. Cross streets, Curtis Hill Road and Burgess Road, 10 mile 553.

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Respond to number 57 Bragg Street. Before a 66-year-old male reported fall, possible lift assist. Conscious and breathing 17 Alpha 4. Repeating, respond to number 57 Bragg Street. Before a 66-year-old male, possible lift assist. Conscious and breathing 17 Alpha 4. Cross streets, Orchard Street and Prospect Street. Time now 5:57.

0: 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We're up just north of 109.
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1: 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We're going to terminate, please.
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0: Junction 8 responding to Paul on 47 Tamarack Lane.
1: Goshen Ambulance 8, the units from Tamarack were returning. We have you on that original ticket, not on the motor vehicle accident.
0: Let me on the Tamarack one, come back.
1: Just advising, the units from Tamarack Lane already cleared from that location.
0: Stand back to the firehouse.
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0800 hours, WPTL 616, WPTL 623, WQJL 477, Litchfield County Dispatch, Torrington, Connecticut. Dispatchers 69, 58, 81, 75, 41, and 30.

LCD 2, North Canada Ambulance, respond to number 77 South Canaan Road at the Gear Village in the Hillside Unit. 94-year-old male, reported fall, possible lift assist. Conscious and breathing, 33 Alpha 1, repeating response to number 77 South Canaan Road at the Gear Village in the Hillside Unit, room 317. 94-year-old male, reported fall, possible lift assist. Conscious and breathing, 33 Alpha 1.

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0: Can you give me a 510 on here if you have time? I'm trying to set up the speakers.
1: Received. Testing 1, 2, 3, 4, 5, 5, 4, 3, 2, 1.
0: And loud and clear on my end, we are starting operations. We shouldn't have anything live on the track until about 10 a.m., but everybody's circulating in now. Anything happens on track, contact us here, and we'll send the appropriate units. And if we need anything, we'll let you know.
1: Received.

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Hey, welcome to Sandy Elm, code 1. 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The 92-year-old female conscious breathing, status post fall with a shoulder injury 17 alpha 2. Near Crush Street, Sullivan Road and Sullivan Farm, 10-0833.

the 2 Litchfield Fire respond to the area of 158 North Street for reported wire down. No fire, smoke, nor anything or sparks. 55 Bravo 2 requested by the state police. Repeating, respond number 158 North Street. We've reported wire down. No fire, smoke, marking, or sparks. 55 Bravo 2 requested by the state police. Cross streets Westwood Lane and Beecher Lane. Time now 8:59.

LCD 2 Litchfield Fire, your second tone, respond at area 158 North Street. Before reported, wire down, no fire, smoke, no wrecking, or sparks. 55 Bravo 2, requested by the State Police. Time your second tone, 903.

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0: The ambulance respond. Number 219 Baker Road across Big Botford Hill Road and Willersbridge Road. For the 72-year-old male. Question, am I reported diaphoretic as well? Repeating again, respond to priority 1, ALS, number 219, Baker Road, across Big Botford Hill Road and Willersbridge Road. For the 72-year-old male, cardiac issues. Question, am I? He is diaphoretic. And 911 WPMK 215.
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0: Victor Oxbury. 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Roxbury Fire. 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For the 72-year-old male. 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
0: In the update with the crew status, I'm coming from Pain Hill.
1: Rob, you have 272 at the rig and EMS 2 going to the rig, and you have northwest, or north well 94 going to the rig.
0: Okay, I'm going to see. Okay, we'll see in about 6 minutes.
1: Receive. And all I'll ask for your responding units, the patient has taken the aspirin for protocol.

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2: 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We enter the information via an online portal.
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0: Alpha D2, North Cannon Ambulance, North Cannon Medic, respond to 77 South Cannon Road, Deer Village, the wellness unit, room 246, for 75, female, tachycardia, conscious, breathing, 33, Charlie 7. Again, 77 South Cannon Road, room 246, for a 75, female, tachycardia, conscious, breathing, 33, Charlie 7, Cross Streets High Street and Sand Road, 10 Mount 955.
1: Medic 1 responding 956. North Cannon ambulance assembling 956.

Good afternoon, ma'am. So I'm on country spot number 23 Carlton Ridge Road. 86-year-old male fall with a bump on his head, 17 Bravo 1. The 86-year-old male fall with a possible head injury, 17 Bravo 1, pressures of Carlton Ridge Court, 10 out of 10, 22.

Lawrence number 55, Burdick Road, the McCormick residence, before a 21-year-old female with chest pain, conscious and breathing, 10

LCD2, Litchfield Ambulance Service Medic 1, East Litchfield Fire First Responders, response number 17, East Litchfield Road South, for a 57-year-old male with seizures, 12 Delta 2. Repeating, response number 17, East Litchfield Road South, for a 57-year-old male with seizures, 12 Delta 2. Cross streets East Litchfield Road and Johnson Road, time now 10:32.

0: Winston Ambulance, Northwest Medic 3. Respond, number 87, Elm Street, apartment 3. 62-year-old female with difficulty breathing. Conscious and breathing, 6 Delta 2. Repeating, respond, number 87, Elm Street, apartment 3. A 62-year-old female with difficulty breathing. Conscious and breathing, 6 Delta 2. Cross streets, Gay Street and Perkins Street. Time now, 10:34. LVA Curry, responding, 10:34.
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0: 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Roger, Westside Car 2, go ahead with your message. We were not able to copy.
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1: New Albany Ambulance Code 1, you're requested a response to 21 Mountain View Avenue. 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You're requested to respond 21 Mountain View Avenue, an 86-year-old female, possible syncope, possible stroke, altered mental status, 28 Charlie 11. Cross Street Mountain Laurel Road in the dead end, time now, 10:46.
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the 2 North Canaan Ambulance, second call in the district. Number 77 South Canaan Road at the Gear Village, room 317. 94-year-old male, feeling unwell, catch some breathing, 33 Alpha 1. Repeating, respond to number 77 South Canaan Road at the Gear Village, room 317. 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

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For response number 260 Woodville Road, for an 84-year-old male, possible stroke, conscious and breathing, 28 Charlie 1. Repeating, respond to number 260 Woodville Road.

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0: 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Received arriving at the hospital, 1138.

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0: And be advised, we're currently on the phone with an open line that is at the Lime Rock Park. I do have the what three words of where it's pinging. No contact was made.
1: Showing an apathic.
0: Can you repeat that?
1: Is it the 502 area code that's in apathic?
0: It's 502, and it's ending in 8314.
1: Anything heard at all? Anything suspicious?
0: That's going to be a negative.
1: Roger. Thank you, Josh.
0: Okay.

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0: Central City to New Hartford Ambulance, New Hartford Fire First Responders. 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Conscious and breathing, 13 Charlie 1. Repeating, response number 4 Bridge Street, apartment 4. If an 84-year-old male, diabetic emergency. Conscious and breathing, 13 Charlie 1. Cross streets, Main Street, time now 12:04.
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Respond to number 27 Hatch Road before an automatic fire alarm activation, 52 Bravo 1. Repeating, respond to number 27 Hatch Road before an automatic fire alarm activation, 52 Bravo 1. Your cross streets to Milford Road West and Cedar Hill Road. Timeout 12:15.

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Cross streets in Milford Road West, New Route 67 and Cedar Hill Road. Time now 12:20. 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
1: 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Medic 3.
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0: NH2 copies. We're going to be headed down on 44 towards the Route 8 on-ramp to Charlotte. Can we do a line of sight with the medic, please?
1: Medic 3, did you come up 219 or are you coming from 44?
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2: NH2 to Medic 3, we can just meet at the Barkhamsted Highway Department. 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
1: Roger.

to the 2 Harlingen Fire Harlingen Ambulance. Response number 283 Litchfield Road, the Jonas Daycare. MIFR reported outdoor odor of gas with no reported illness. 60 Bravo 3. Repeating, response number 283 Litchfield Road at the Jonas Daycare. MIFR reported outdoor odor of gas with no reported illness. 60 Bravo 3. Your cross streets, Davis Road and Hill Road. Time now, 12:29. One in route, 1229.

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2: LCD, this is Warren Ambulance, clear New Milford, returning.
3: Warren Ambulance, 1230.

0: fire. You can disregard 155 Rockwell Street. That call has now been canceled. 155 Rockwell Street, now canceled. 1231.
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0: 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Car 1 left command, operations will be on TAC 5, we're investigating.
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1: Who is that call?
0: You have the caller information, and daycare's reporting nobody called this day, no odor in the building.
1: We spoke to a third party caller by the name of Eric Lynch.
0: Okay, received already, John.
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0: I'm in the ambulance dispatch to 172 Cobble Road. Bleeding, chainsaw accident.
1: There she is, and that's going to be in Ken.
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City 2, Kent Ambulance, Northwell Medic 4, response number 172 Cobble Road. 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Requested on a hot response. Your Cross Street, Cobble Heights Road, and Secret Mountain Road. Time now 1404.

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0: 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Thank you.
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1: Received 10A2, 1418.

code 1 requested to respond in the area of the police annex 11 Railroad Street for the male party where he's unresponsive in the parking lot. He is breathing, 31 Delta 2. For the ambulance code 1, requested to respond in the area of the police annex 11 Railroad Street in the parking lot for the 40s male, reported to be unresponsive. He is breathing, 31 Delta 1, crushed to Bridge Street and Bay Street, 7-14-21.

0: Owl City 2 Sherman ambulance, Northfall Medic 4, respond to number 37 Edmonds Road. Before a 62-year-old male who had a syncopal episode, not alert, conscious and breathing, 31 Delta 4. Repeating, response number 37 Edmonds Road. Before a 62-year-old male who had a syncopal episode, not alert, conscious and breathing, 31 Delta 4. Cross Street, Shadowland Road, time now, 1425.
1: Did the caller give a better location or no?
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units in the Terminator for Arlington Fire, 1426. Ambulance, Northwest Medic 3, response number 6, Kellogg Road, before a 62-year-old male with a cardiac emergency, conscious of breathing, 19 Charlie 3, repeating response number 6, Kellogg Road, before a 62-year-old male, cardiac emergency, conscious of breathing, 19 Charlie 3, cross street, South Road, time now 1426,

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LCD 2 Sherman Ambulance, your second tone. 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

LCD 2, Sherman, Monsieur 3rd Tone, response number 37, Edmonds Road. What a think of love is road number. Patches number 31 Delta 4, time of your 3rd Tone, 1430.

0: We did find the male party lying in the grass in the parking lot on the other side of the tracks. Bystander there said he was just sleeping, and they didn't want us there. So we'll have an officer swing by maybe.
1: L City Sherman EMS 1.

0: Elsie. 21 State Ambulance, response number 99 High Street, Unit 1 Bravo, 51-year-old female with weakness, conscious and breathing 26 Alpha 5. Repeating, response number 99 High Street, Unit 1 Bravo, before a 61-year-old female with weakness, conscious and breathing 26 Alpha 5. Cross Street, Union Street, and Elm Street, time now 1432. Sherman Ambulance, train route 1433. LCD to Sherman Ambulance.
1: Yeah, that's affirmative. Please cancel that.

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0: 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Respond number 36 Sullivan Farm for the 76-year-old male with complaint change status post-fall yesterday, 17 Alpha 3.
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0: Roger, 3 BLS, number 1458. Came up an ambulance, code 1. Second call, respond to the area of Sullivan Road and Danbury Road for the 76-year-old male, not conscious but breathing. Possible stroke, currently unconscious, 31 Delta 2. We will get you a more precise location for the 76-year-old male, not conscious but breathing, possible stroke, unconscious at this time, 31 Delta 1, time of dispatch 1459.
1: Lima Command 2, what's your opinion of that?
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Dispatch Unit 3, we're passing the blue Jeep. 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We're just going to stop and see what's going on real quick.

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0: 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Male with dementia, possible Lyme disease, 26 Charlie 1, cross road of South Kent Road, time of dispatch, 1549.
1: Unit 3 route.

Taylor Hill Fire first responders respond to number 1111 Meadowland Drive for the 80-year-old male, conscious breathing, possible Lyme disease, sick party, 26 Charlie 1. Taylorsville Fire first responders respond to number 11, that's 11 Meadowland Drive, for the 80-year-old male, conscious breathing, sick party, possible Lyme disease, general weakness, 26 Charlie 1. Cross Street is South 10th Road, time now 1552.

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0: 04.
1: L-City-2 Sherman, ambulance Northbound Medic 4, respond to number 120, Route 39 South. Before a 25-year-old female reported overdose on medication, conscious and breathing, 23 Charlie 1. Repeating response, number 120, Route 39 South. Before a 25-year-old female overdosed on medication, conscious and breathing, 23 Charlie 1. Cross Street, Gabriel Road in Pinewood, Shirt at 1604.

1607. LCD 2 Sherman Ambulance, second tone, response number 120, Route 39 South. For a 25-year-old female, overdosed on pills, got to some breathing 23, Charlie 1. Time of your second tone, 1607.

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Delcity to Medic 4. 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
1: Sherman unit calling, you're on command 3.
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0: Copy that. Is it terminated, Sherman Fire?
2: Incident terminated for Sherman Fire, 1645.
3: Frederick, you're clear, 1645.

flooded area of Elm Street and Wheeler Street before a two-car motor vehicle accident with unknown injuries. 77 Bravo 4. Repeating, responded area of Elm Street and Wheeler Street before a two-car motor vehicle accident with unknown injuries. 77 Bravo 4. Time now 16:52.

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1: 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I'm sorry, Jesus Guillon.

0: 15-133 sub F, 15-140 sub G, asterisk, and we're clear out of New Milford.
1: Roger.

0: LCD Sherman Ambulance. Sherman Ambulance.
1: Yeah, we're returning from Danbury this time. Our arrival was 1650. I don't believe we marked our arrival.
0: This is 1708.

Milford Ambulance. Code 1, you're requested to respond number 2121 Wheaton Road for the 93-year-old male, conscious breathing, slipped down. The caretaker on scene just needs help getting him up. 17 Alpha 4. Milford Ambulance, code 1, you're requested to respond number 2121 Wheaton Road for the 93-year-old male, conscious breathing, slid down, just needs a lift assist, 17 Alpha 4, he is uninjured. Cross Street, Old Mill Road, and Hillendale Drive, time now 1710. One, Roger 1.

L3 Jewins, that ambulance, the second call in the district, number 17 Union Street, apartment 1 on the first floor. 82-year-old male with general pain, conscious and breathing, 26 Alpha 8. Repeating, second call, number 17 Union Street, apartment 1 on the first floor. 82-year-old male with general pain, conscious and breathing, 26 Alpha 8. Cross streets, Main Street and High Street. Time of your second call, 1717.

LCV 2 Norfolk Fire, respond to number 115 Parker Hill Road before a residential carbon monoxide alarm activation with no reported illness, 52501. Repeating, respond to number 115 Parker Hill Road before a residential carbon monoxide alarm activation with no reported illness, 52501, Cross Street, Litchfield Road and Winchester Road, 10-17-20.

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RC 1724.

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With flow traffic.

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North Canton email, North Canton medic. Number 7, Terry Lane. A 90-year-old female. Altered mental status, dehydration. 26 Delta 1. Again, number 7, Terry Lane. 90 female. 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

0: Mike, you still on?
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0: Sharon Car 1, Bell City. Sharon Car 1. I have a pole number for you. It's a Frontier pole, 1607. And the closest address is 202. Roger, 202 Sharon Valley Road, Frontier Pole 1607. Priority 2 or 3, and is it blocking the entire road?
1: The tree's hung up on the wire, not blocking the road, but we're going to close down the road.
0: Roger, tree hung up in the wires.
1: We do have a source on the priority 2.
0: Priority 2.

0: Sharon 51 Bell City. Sharon 51. Roads have been barricaded both sides of the tree. All Sharon fire units are returning in service.
1: Sharon 51, roads have been barricaded. All fire units are clearing in service, 1925.

0: Let's show the ambulance respond 277 East Chestnut Hill Road. 98 female, fall victim, 17 Bravo 4. Again, 277 East Chestnut Hill Road. 98 female, fall victim. Unknown injury, 17 Bravo 4. Cross Chase Richards and Blake Slate, 1933.
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0: 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Evening, coming into the R5, approximately 5 minutes now.
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1: 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Your cross streets are Turner and West Morris, 1957.